2560. I'll pick up my phone. I'll be en route to that address, South Meadow 2, and try to make contact with her.

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One Frank Tom Edward Robert 4 Lincoln Robert 6 Sam Winken Edward 66398.

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2: 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She's going to head back to the crash scene and do an info exchange with the victim.
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0: She says, do you want my name to be read?
1: Tennessee.
0: Last of Lillis, Lincoln, Ida, Lincoln, Lincoln, Ida, Sam. First of Thomas, date of birth 5-14-55.

0: It's your turn.
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0: Thomas Allen, Lola S. Morning, 55, Corvallis.
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1: Good.
0: I will be railroading Cascade, and then I have a code on the ambulance. He's complaining of something.
1: Copy, and can you repeat the name?
0: Nicholas Heath. It's not spelled, Nicholas isn't spelled normal.
1: Correct.

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1: Go ahead.
0: I'm just down the street from you. Do you want me to secure your vehicle, or I can swing by and pick up the bike and the truck?
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1: Copy. Just confirming, are you on the railroad tracks just east of your vehicle?
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0: Last of Lycia, Lincoln, Ida, Charles, Edward, Adam, first of Ramon, Robert, Adam, Mary, Oceanora, 12, 21, and 92, and here's a witness.
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1: Good.
0: Just have a hazard northbound 597 near Bowery. There's a tire in the roadway. OSP, no, I don't have it.
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0: Nick West is in custody.
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0: This is Mobile North Unit for traffic company, northbound Old and Remnant from Pumelo Road. 6 or 7 motorcycles wearing black helmets passing vehicles on the no passing and speeding over 100 miles an hour to Squash Clear 1727.
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0: Not quite sure what we have incoming at Buckingham Elementary, but put me on it.
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0: Kennedy with 38 assumption.
1: Go ahead.
0: I'm not sure if the RP's going to still be there. It sounds like someone's having some type of mental health crisis, and they're trying to get him to the stabilization center, and they hung up on that call taker.
1: Copy. Do we have a vehicle association?
0: We have them back on the line now. Bye-bye.
1: Copy. I'm in the parking lot.
0: Copy. Looks like they're in the south parking lot, the black GMC.

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1: Hello, Unifil.
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1: 1731, right?

Mid-Sustain working into permission of hit and run occurred north of Maple, north of 22nd Street. A white box truck with a tree stump on the top hit a power line and snapped it at the intersection. Sounds like the power line thing we got on the roadway. This is clear 1735.

0: 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Dennis 2 traffic.
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1: Copy.
0: 10-066, dispatch status. Good
1: for accident. 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Owen James Lee, born in 05, is clear valid.
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1: Copy, hit southbound 87 block Porsche, 100 miles per hour.

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You have an updated location on that traffic complaint by chance?

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0: I mute you all from 153 to the passing lanes and RP estimates. 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I'll be clear to it.

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1: Класс.
0: What's your mom? She's on the phone with CCRT, and can you check my out locals?
1: Good.
0: The first is Dylan, last is Felk, and he's a white male, 22 years old.
1: What was the last name again?
0: Last name, I believe it's Felk, Frank Edward Lincoln Tom.
1: Copy.

0: name of 38 return. Dylan Lee Salt, date of birth 6/29/03, is clear. ID card only out of Oregon. Message continuing or revoked out of Washington.
1: I got it.

0: Is that South Rowan?
1: South Rowan.
0: I'm out with you, Pony and, I'm sorry, Revere and Division. They're in a verbal.
1: Copy.
0: Female saying her name's Rochelle Welch.
1: Copy.
0: 1-4 of 87.

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0: She's clear, no valid off. I decard only ID required.
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1: I got a guy coming back that was the other half.
0: Copy.
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3: 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Can we start a bend unit towards L21? And I'll start there shortly.

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0: Willie Howard Childers, it was 423 of 70, clear suspend DWS violation, failure to comply, 729 of 14, is also a registered sex offender, due last contact 42026.
1: Copy. They're going to go separate ways. It was verbal only.
0: Copy. Did you want them to continue?
1: Negative. Show me clear. SBC, they went separate ways. It was just verbal.
2: I'm clear. UTL.
0: Copy.
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0: Are you able to head back out to 4L35 for the wires that were down? It sounds like it hit some more wires that are now in the county jurisdiction at 3750 Northwest Canal.
1: From heading that way now.
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0: 3. Channel 6, it's going to be 200 Queen Mary Frank on a 4 transident. Can I get the RO's information, please, over there?
1: Copy.
0: Good.
1: It's registered to a business out of Portland called In the Landscape.
0: Can you go again with that? I just caught landscape.
1: It's a business out of Portland called In a Landscape.
0: Copy that. Thank you. Heard it.

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1: 10-38.
0: The Northeast Empire and Northeast Thornhill Lane. The motorcycle, Mary 8899-492.
1: Copy. Can you have a 38 dispatch?
2: Go ahead.
1: No, please, TTL, can you go with it again?
2: Yeah, I think I gave you too many nines. It's going to be Mary 8, 89492.

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0: 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Good night.
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0: Charles 397-483, Las de Flores.
1: Copy. Tell me that 38 return.
0: Go ahead.
1: Jason Aaron Flores Jr., boarding 06, is clear of Hamilton, left on a valid motorcycle endorsement.
0: Copy. Go for it.
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1: Go ahead.
0: It's info from Center Medic 272. There's a homeless subject on a bike near Milepost 148, 97 northbound side. Break. Dispatch continuing, he's dancing and acting strange and they're concerned about him. That was seeing how that'll happen.
1: I copy. I'll pick up my ride along and be in route shortly.
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0: I'm out within northbound 97, just across from 1.
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0: They didn't want an office. Left or north of you. Negative 8A1 from 8L6. If you can copy.
1: 8A1.
0: What's the color of that vehicle they're about to make an announcement?
1: Black.
0: Copy that, thanks. They're going to make an announcement here.

0: No, she didn't overread. Fails code 4. Reflect down the subarbor. Clear. All good.
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2: 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You've been put up to DUI at St. Charles.

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1: 06.
0: That's going to be me on that traffic stop. 803 is off

0: 42-45. Hello? Info, is ETL on the highway from Taco Bell North?
1: Copy. It looks like they went south on Canal, if ever there be, possibly has black rooms. No real description of either subject.

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0: Okay.
1: 1905.

0: 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Can you run the subject of my call?
1: Affirm. Krista Heikala is clear. She's solid.
0: Copy.

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1: 10L44.
0: So it's 10L44. I'll be traffic on a trucking trailer at Chevron North. I'll get you a plate in a second.

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Emerald Drive and Rainbow Drive is a white Chevy pickup. 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Dispatch, Square 2011.

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1: Got the license.
0: License of the vehicle is going to be Illinois 213-842, and then it has a small Henry at the end, and I got a driver out of Pennsylvania.
1: Copy, got the driver.
0: Pennsylvania 34-801-060.

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1: 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Go

0: Dispatch, North units prepared a copy information on a traffic complaint southbound on Highway 97 from mile plus 100 with a 5-minute time delay. Black cab, white trailer, truck. And it tried to run the RP off the road. Dispatch, clear at 2006.
1: No, 2311.

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0: 48834-8581, last return.
1: Michelle Ann Turner is clear. Oregon file number 2 valid out of California.
0: Thank you.

Dispatch to South Units, prepare your copy information. Traffic complaint, westbound Burgess from Holy Redeemer Catholic Church. Gray Mazda Tribute. It was close to the RP. Correction, the RP was close to them. They brake checked the RP, then threw a crumpled can at the RP vehicle. Dispatch clear at 2012.

0: Customer 45 dispatch detail on hit and run. 915 Northwest 19th Street. Happened about 2.5 minutes ago. A farm tractor towing a piece of equipment. Behind it hit a sign out. The blue tractor. Southbound on 19th.
1: Southbound.

0: 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There was a convoy of tractors. It's the middle one that hit the sign. So I shut on time. Can I deal?
1: Copy. And it was a street sign, correct? Not a private party sign or fence?
0: Ever. It's a sign that the county put up, is what the RP said.

0: 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Can I confirm it was southbound on that came from the same trip? Copy on Mutual at Odom 19.
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0: 7:45. They either live close to that, or they might be in town.
1: 4542. They're in town, I go. Or eastbound.
0: Copy. 170 on senior. Copy 42. I'm on scene. The sign. If you want to get on stop, I'll let you know what I got to say.
1: Copy. It's quite the convoy. I got to get around it.
0: Yeah, it's in the corner there with the corner markers. At least one got hit, maybe two. Try to figure it out.
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1: Copy, go ahead.
0: We're at Northeast First, this is the Parkway. No plate, but plate behind it is 897 Queen Henry Lincoln.

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0: You guys already talked to the RV?
1: No, sir. We got pictures and everything coming out.

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0: Can you put a note in for County Public Works? They hit the furthest north and the furthest south corner chevron. There's three in between that are fine, but they need to be fully replaced.

Dispatch 10R42. Looks like we'll be in the farm field of 1275 Wilcox.

0: 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The William Davis Lincoln 36 Zebra 8172 3 Boy, left is Zolman.
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0: 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I'll be out on foot looking for this camp just north of my vehicle. Christian, south of my vehicle.
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0: 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Negative, it doesn't show me any insurance information.
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0: go ahead, Ms. Campbell.
1: Hi, this is Lee. Has a 2 officer minimum response. He has been actively engaged in physical state with two deputies and intended to disarm them. He had a taser on him numerous times and is typically verbally and physically combative for law enforcement. Right. Dispatch continuing. He is showing his clear valid descriptors show him as a white male, blue blonde, about 6'1" and 220 pounds.
0: Copy. He's being cooperative. I'm going to cut him loose for a traffic warning. What do you code for?
1: Copy. 2055.
2: 2C2 from 10R36. The Beerley brothers are known to use each other's names on stops, but one of them is usually code 0. And they all look very familiar.

0: 2CQ from 10 to 8, or 10 North 27. Do you want that again? What's your location? Okay. You can float this way until you either cut loose or coming.
1: Copy. For dispatch 10 North 27. Can you go beyond this call, please?
2: Uh-huh.

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0: 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It's number 45 traffic.
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2: 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We might have past comms up here, just for FYI.
1: Copy. 10R54, dispatch detail for a shoplift. Main Lane Station, 1001 West Railway. A minor stole some alcohol. It occurred at 917. We're still getting further information.
3: Can you show me that, please?

0: 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If you can copy, we're out.
1: I copy. 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
2: Run.
1: Domestic off of Riley Drive. Our P's and neighbor in hearing verbal domestic that does sound like it's physical.
2: I copy. We can divert the south units from there. Yeah, we'll call for that. And then I can start that way from the station 10 also.
1: I copy. Hour 21, Norrie 27. I'll put you on the domestic at 1643 Riley Drive. It is male versus female. Sounds like they're slamming things and then weapons and then attack.
0: Sergeant, that copy.
3: 21, you can say.

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0: 571, Norwood Victor King.

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1: 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North 38, can you pause us?
2: 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Dispatch 10-6.
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2: 36, Dutch 6. You want code 3?
0: SX, go again.
2: Do you want code 3?
0: Negative, he's just being very insultive and not exactly corporate.

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1: Dispatch, to North 36, I've got one by a possible number.
2: Go ahead.
1: Well, this is going to be 838-943.

0: Sorry. The female works in Ross. She's working on getting me documents for the vehicle. He does not have his driver's license on him or insurance. How far is my code one?
1: 6 is Parkway and Pine Brook.
0: Copy.
1: Is there any problem marked, ma'am?
2: FP is also en route. I'll see if I can get their location.
3: Dispatch 45, I'm southbound Redmond. I'll start that way also.
2: Copy.
1: 3621.

0: 36-21. What do you got? Just gonna let him know I sent him a phone on his work phone of the possible driver, also to see first of Kenneth off of Reindeer and Red. And he's DWS Misto.
1: Dispatch number 36, I have one by a different number.
2: Go ahead.
1: Adam 398400.
2: North 86, I copy. That's a Joseph Thomas Ortiz out of Alpine. He's clear and valid. OSB should be arriving shortly.

0: this question with 36 every turn on my mail.
1: From Joseph Thomas Ortiz, Battle of Hine is clear and valid. He is the respondent on a restraining order out of New York.
0: I copy. Who's named on the restraining order?
1: Gianna Guzman.
0: I copy.

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1: Is that for 8 all 6?
0: Affirm, checking your status.
1: We're code 4 now. We just had to carry him to OSP's car. He's in the back of OSP's car at the tank. We're working through this right now. He's severely intoxicated, trying to figure out what he's on.
0: Copy.

0: Please stand by.
1: Dispatch 806. Disregard that last. I got one by ODL.
0: Go ahead.
1: 793-4392, first of Sheldon. Should have an address in Camp Sherman.
0: Okay. Affirm. Sheldon, pressure out of Camp Sherman is clear and valid.
1: Copy. Do we have any history with him?
0: I'll check your device, stand by one. ADL 6 dispatch. We haven't had a history with him since 2024. It was like a traffic complaint, online scam, and there's a sex crime call I'd have to look into for further.
1: Copy, I would appreciate it.
0: ADL 6, the sex crime call back in 23 just advised that this male exposed himself when he was in a tanning bed area.
1: Copy, that checks out. We got the Minnesota ID. There's being a little concerned with something else in the lock as well.

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0: Last of all thoughts, first of Dorian. He's a black male, about 28 to 30.
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0: City, return. Dorian Alsat out of Bend. State of Broken 95 is clear suspended, driving and insured on a DWS violation 1118 of 25.
1: 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He walked up on the stop with code 4 with the Dodger.
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0: We're taking another call up on Camp Sherman. I'm calling Jeff Connell, but for the last call, they said they didn't have any deputies on duty.
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0: Driver's been cited. Can you keep me on the call? And I'll be out at 9 for a separate thing.

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1: 10 of 6.
0: The southbound Highway 97 has the scales. Get your plate here in a second.
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1: 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I believe it's King William Edward. Should be on F-150.
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0: 778-1448, last of Lent.
1: Jared Lent, out of end, is clear, suspended, failure to appear on a DDO violation, 412 of 22 with an ID requirement.
0: Copy. I'll take a code 1.
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0: 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She still hasn't returned. She's pretty worried. We're going to try and attempt to locate her.
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0: I'll advise if we need to have a star call out. We're going to try and locate her here shortly.
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0: Carter Novikov, out of band is clear, no valid ops, and he is the protected party on a protection order of respondent Shane Douglas, and date of birth in 77, break. Dispatch continuing, last of Medrano out of band is clear and valid.
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0: 8L6 dispatch, can you copy? Jefferson County has two deputies en route to you, 30 to 40 minute ETA. They're starting far, and there's no activity on her cell phone since Sunday.
1: Copy. No activity on your cell phone since Sunday. Tell Shar to meet me at it.
0: I didn't catch the location. 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

0: if I feel good, just go shower, have that thermal water, it would be a great help on that.
1: 806, I couldn't copy.
0: If you can copy, does Jeff Kosar have a thermal drone? Because that would be a great help right now.
1: Copy, thermal drone.

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0: 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We'll cover some of this.
1: Copy that. 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
1: Fairly, go ahead.
0: We walked about half mile north on the river trail, UTL. The husband walked about a quarter mile south prior to my arrival, UTL on the river trail. We are in front of the Metolius River Lodges right now and trying to get your back.
1: Copy that. 54 is going to double check the cabin. I know probably already been done. We're going to do that again. And then I'll hit all the attractions in town there.

0: dismiss Juicy J.
1: Go ahead.
0: I'm going to head towards Edel 6's location from Station 2 with thermal drone. Let me know if the update comes in from Bend. I'll disregard.
1: Darrell 21, I copy that you're en route with the drone. 2CC, do you copy?
0: Roger, I'll see you next.

0: 27 chart?
1: Go ahead.
0: Yeah, offline Dick Timber with 972 Charles William Jones.

0: Number 45 from 54. Hey, we don't need Cypher this year, but would you mind just sending me a text on her phone just in case she comes into service and call 911 or something? You are done about 20 minutes ago?
1: We have a drone heading that way from Bend, possibly Redmond. We're waiting on Redmond's response.
0: Okay. And 5445. I know the husband probably wants to look for her, but it's much more valuable if he can get info, like what they've been doing, where she's been, where she might want to go back to, things like that. It'd be helpful. Yeah, we covered all that. She did come here for the past 30 years, and he just went fishing all day. She went on a walk earlier, kind of got turned around, but then asked for direction and came back, but then she went out again. Copy. Do we know what time that was? Like, what kind of time were we looking at?

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1: 10-6.
0: On that Camp Sherman call, did they ever get a ping on the phone?
1: Negative. Verizon advised there's been no activity since Sunday on her phone.
0: Copy that.

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1: MSX.
0: Well, that kept her recall. Can I confirm the last place she was seen was at the cabin? Is that correct?
1: Affirm.

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0: I just sent you at 45, Hastings Mountain, with 25 and 50% range rings that Deer Bay made up for us.
1: There's limited service, so it's going to probably take a while to load.

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1: I copy. I can be en route from South End of Bend.
0: Copy.

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1: One caller said she believed it was in an apartment, but had no idea what apartment it was in. 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

0: North 54 from 45, do you copy?
1: 54.
0: Sounds like she needs to walk the river trail, so if we can concentrate on that and the nearby areas. I just met with Jefferson County SAR, and they're requesting we just run rear red and blues and make announcements over your PA, asking her to come to the roadway. We're thinking she passed somewhere and does not have a light. Copy. The Ben drone's just showing up somewhere. Should be approaching the cabin soon. Awesome.

0: 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But Mail being weird. My vehicle location, 26 in Umatilla.
1: Copy. That might be related to the UEMV.

0: Catch 10-42. Can you confirm suspect vehicle's red?
1: A dark red or a dark blue SUV.
0: Copy, blue's what I got. It's occupied by Tucson's.

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0: 03-4877.
1: James Elliott Hampton out of Bend is clear suspended, driving uninsured on the DWS violation 1130S24.
0: Copy. It's probably going to be involved as soon as the revenue motor. Appreciate it.
1: Okay.

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1: 10 North 36.
0: Sounds like it was female versus female. Sounds like they're in a relationship. They got into a vehicle and drove away from the sounds of the RP.
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1: 024.

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0: The numbers are 501. It's going to be the unit right across the street from IRP center.

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0: 36. There's two kids in the construction in the apartment, but we're not seeing any adults.
1: Heavy.

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0: Another visual domestic in Sisters off of Wapata Loop.
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0: Copy, it's going to be 395 East Wapata Loop. RP saying her sister injured multiple people, no weapons, but RP's leg is bleeding. She's declining medics.
1: Copy.

0: like the North East, like for UDL, but yeah, this residence. You should be cropping into the
1: district.
0: Copy.
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0: intersection is a natural paddle loop. Female is going to be a Kirsten Bell, date of birth in 04. She is clear valid. Her friend, Corrine Smith, is also on scene. She's also going to be clear, no valid up.
1: Copy, and it's just the sister that's causing the issue?
0: Affirm. RP is going to be Connor Bell, date of birth in 06. He's clear, no valid up as well. It's just the sister, Kirsten, that's causing issues.

0: Los Houston route to Apollo Loop. 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Somewhere else in the house, and RP is separated.
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1: Copy, we'll convene in a second.

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0: Landmark 42, dispatch hotel for a suspicious.
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0: 3208 Northwest Lynchway. RP heard a strange noise while she was in her house. It sounded like someone was forcing the door into a downstairs bedroom open. She heard a noise such as bam, bam. So she grabbed her dog, got in her car, and left. And she noticed that her TV is now off. It was on when she left.
1: Coming.

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0: 10 hour 42.
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0: 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So I'm going to check the perimeter for possible point of entry, and then I'll wait for 38 to clear.
1: Copy. 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
0: Negative, unless we got damage to the plate entry. 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

0: 是是是是是
1: 朋友圈
2: 天哪是
0: We're wrapping this up. We should be out of here soon. But can you just add to the notes that all parties with any injuries are declining better?

0: dispatch. 10 over 42.
1: 10 over 42.
0: If Redmond's available and has the dog, can I send him?
1: I will check in advice.
0: Just for info, she said the whole house is locked. Two doors on the west and south side are unlocked. And then the top tier, where she never was, one door is popped.
1: Copy.
0: This is kind of safe.
1: Go ahead.
0: What's 10 over 42 on?
1: He's on a suspicious Oswald Berg now, I guess.
2: Well, we'll do it.

0: Anyway, 38, 42.
1: Good.
0: Gonna hold that flag. I'm gonna stay at the top and hold the back. And then this east side.
1: Got me.

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1: 10 or 42.
0: Just in front of me here from the street side. It looks like the TV is gone.

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1: 10042.
0: This is not scanning. Can you pass on to Redmond? 38's on the two sides. I'm on the 3-4 side, and we have consent to enter.

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1: They give me a courtesy transfer to the two females. Address off Blackview. Beginning 002.
0: Discharge 10-06. 10-06.
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0: 38 from 42. 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
0: See what direction Jeffco's pursuits go.
2: It's southbound on Maston, but he just ditched the bike and is now running on foot.

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0: an R42 dispatch, you telling us suspicious?
1: Good.
0: It's going to be near the cinder pit near 1403 Barberry Drive. RP seen headlights and hearing noise, believes that they're dumping something in the cinder pit area. It's going to be to the west of the Barberry Drive address.
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1: 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You're out with a K-9.
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Dispatch, tu sais que tu as de l'élan. Just across from the Sun River Marketplace on Cottonwood, 589, Frank, Tom Frank, 1 mil.

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0: 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First of Corey, King Ocean Robert, Edward Yellow. 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
0: Show me clear assist, and I'll be off duty. Jefferson County is going to take the primary on this.
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1: Star 54.
0: Going to be at the Sisters Rodeo Ground, 67637 Highway 20. It's a male versus female. They're hitting each other. The female's running around with no clothes on. It's going to be the overnight camping area.
1: Picture recovery. I'm on ways out from Terrebonne. Can you see if OSP is available?
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0: I copy. The female description is a white, correction, Hispanic female adult. She's in shorts with no hair.
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That unit's rear got the information on a traffic complaint westbound on the upper market from Hancock. Black Toyota 4Runner was swerving all over the road. Dispatch clear 557.

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1: Hi, copy, you're on duty. I'm going to also put you on the sister's call.

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5 to Zenith, very top information traffic complaint northbound on Highway 97 from Vanvert to Red. PW passenger car was speeding, driving aggressively, unsafe passing. Dispatch, clear package.

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1: Just like 20 minutes in person, Mike. 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
1: はい。
0: So, two detained, medics for one female patient, minor injuries, scrapes and bruises. She's still incoherent, not able to talk to me. Do you need more resources out there?
2: I can get at least one or two more cars. At least for traffic control, because it's still not on the Highway 20 for the time being. I'm just trying to get everybody away from the highway, but she's not moving right now.
0: Copy. Dispatch says, too. Can you also see if OSP has anybody available?
1: 5130 is in route. 10 to 15 minute ETA, about 4
0: Copy, thanks.

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0: 671, Lincoln Motor Zebra. 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
0: I'm almost out, and I think we can disregard OSB.
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1: Hi.
0: Charles 172-018, last call, last name. This will be the mail off.
1: Skyler Huffman, not Prime Mills, Clear Valley.
0: Copy.

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0: the Spanish Tenerife 35, won by an Emmy native birth.
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1: Copy. Greta Lynn Paloma, out of Prineville, clear, no valid off.

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1: 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I'm still working on some spelling for Braden, and so far you too.

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0: 11, I'll be on duty, Edmund, as well. 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

0: 10 David, 35 dispatch for a 911 abandoned, pinging at the Juniper or Mobile Park on 97.
1: Good.
0: Pinging at the Juniper Mobile Park, 63930, Highway 97, close to space 15 or 16 brick. Dispatch continuing at a couple of 911 abandoned. From the number this morning, only history with a phone is with 911 abandoned and a child playing with the phone. There's a medical history in space number 15 and dock playing space number 16.
1: Okay.

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0: 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Just did 6 lately with the phone.

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0: Are you able to divert 401 for a check near Mount Post 99 and Highway 20, subject lane, please down?
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0: Copy. We have a couple calls on this. The subject is on the westbound side of Highway 20, face down at a base of a tree with a red backpack on the east side of the road.
1: Dispatch, tell me you're trying to get the log down. Where was that on 20? Telling you 53. Good. 20 and Polgate, I believe. Either way, if you want to run to the station and handle that, fix the ticket, and I'll advise you on any other. Copy.
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0: Anyway, 53, can you advise?
1: Ninety-four from 53. You should be fine doing what you're doing. I'm just giving heads up.

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0: For 46 is not returned. Christopher Miller, born at 57, is clear. Phone number out of Oregon, and he's valid out of California.
1: Copy.
0: And can you have a 46 as much?
1: Go ahead.
0: Just confirming you're out with a 2001 Chevy.
1: Confirm 2001 white Astro.
0: Yep. Copy. Looks like the license is maybe, it says registration deferred. There's no RO information on it, and it was expired in 2020.

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1: Carol 45.
0: I'll be clear of the shops in service.
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0: 10-38, dispatcher, sir.
1: Go ahead.
0: Christian Nauer out of Bend is clear valid. In this info, that name is listed on AKA on an RO for Jesse White, date of birth in 1972.
1: Copy, secondary, male or female, Jesse.
0: Jesse Lee Whited is a white male, 5'11", 165, hazel and brown, with a tattoo on his left calf.
1: Copy, on code 4.

0: they are 38 to 5. Do you want me to send you a picture of them both?
1: Sure, that'd be great. Thank you.
0: Copy. The guy you're out with has a large white beard.
1: Uh-huh.
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2: They're on ETA for another unit to public traffic.
0: K73 is in a route. It says about 4 minutes, I think.
1: Copy.

0: 10 Vega 35 dysfunction.
1: Good.
0: I just got a call up for you. Ben is, I think, out with or going through contact at Jessica Romero, day of birth 1999. There's that case number in the notes. Deputy Houston has PC to arrest her for assault in the fourth degree, harassment, and criminal mischief, and a couple other charges. Can you check for that PC?

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0: Plate looks like 580, Edward Boy George.

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0: Good afternoon, they want.
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0: 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I'm having some computer issues.
1: Go ahead.
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0: When you're around that area, can you check for any mail laying on the edge of the highway in that area, 20 and 28? I have a report about 8 a.m. A mail out there, if you can just check.
1: Just do copy. We contacted him a little bit ago. I just drove by him. He's upright and walking. He's going forward when he told me.
0: Thank you.

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0: 95, Lincoln Pulse, Sam is clear for 2019, Toyota Tacoma, 28 Molly O'Neill, 419 East, I'm not sure.

Dispatch, Dennis Centrac. 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
1: 10
0: over 27. Last issue, Henry, Union, George, Henry, Sam, first of the era, 10, 7, and 90.

match 10-35 Charlie. Yeah, K-Bar Road. Stand by for plane.

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0: Carlos Mariano, 42 of 96.

0: 10 David 35 dispatch.
1: Yeah.
0: I attached his jacket. There's nothing in that, but Les and NCIC are still down.
1: I didn't copy that right, Miss.
0: I attached Carlos Arellano's jacket. There's nothing in there, but Les and NCIC are still down.
1: I copy that.
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1: 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Added Zachary Simmons jacket, nothing in there, and we turn still down.

0: 29 from 27. Well, he got out of the car and walked off before I got here.
1: Copy.

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0: It occurred 15 minutes ago. It's a Sun River Marina boat launch. 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Tried to get the kids to crash the bike into his truck. 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Truck is still on scene.
1: I copy, I'll be in route.
0: Copy, and there are juvies on bikes, no longer on scene.
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0: Detect the vehicle was last seen pulling away from the ramp to go park. It's a white male, adult in the 60s, medium build, white hair, unknown, last seen wearing, and a female passenger.
1: Copy that.
0: 10:39.

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0: We will be out with a pickup at the server homeowner's boat launch next morning. And I've got a plate when ready.
1: Got
0: it. William Nora Henry 193.
1: Copy, and that is attached and return still down.
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1: To what's here?
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0: Can you give me the DUI on Empire and 87 in there?
1: I copy, it's northbound, exited the parkway, westbound on Empire now, to Black Toyota, Route 4, hit the median on the parkway, over correcting 20 to 45 miles per hour, unknown license.
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0: 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I did not see it with Melon Empire.
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0: Copy, clear me, UTL.
1: Hello, sir.

0: dispatch says to. That plate, I saw that a black Toyota Camry pulled over on Empire, had some flat tires. If you get a vice bend, it's right before 3rd Street. I'm too far past it now in Empire. I just noticed the plate in the notes.
1: Copy. And Ben is asking if you think it's a traffic hazard.
0: Yeah, probably. Is it partially in the lane?

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1: 10-35.
0: I copy the director, so I'll be in route.
1: Copy 140.
0: Charlie Preston.
2: Preston, can you hear me?

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0: 97 northbound, approaching Davidson, California 9, yellow, Zebra, Edward 672.

0: 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I have a California DL or name and date of birth to attach.
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0: Copy the pending assault. Is he at the urgent care?
1: Check and advise.

0: 6 dispatch. Patient still at the urgent care on 4th Street.
1: I copy. And just confirming day one, DCSO to come and talk in.
0: Paper. They don't know if their address is in Devco or Cusick County, but they want a DCSO deputy to talk to.
1: Copy. I'll be in office.

0: 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Like to attach.
1: Endeavour 38.
0: I'm sorry, it'll be Colorado. Let me know when you're ready.
1: Go
0: ahead. David George 48, John 91.
1: Coming.
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3: 53.
2: Can you just head out to Highway 20 area and see if that black RAV4 from earlier comes through? There's been several calls going northbound on the highway and see if it headed west through Sisters.
3: Yeah, probably set up somewhere out there.
2: Copy, thanks. There's the DUI call I was on about 15 ago.
1: Copy. Dispatch 53, can I have a call?

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0: 396 Henry John Sam is clear current 2001 Nissan XTR to a Matthew Hewitt and Haley Pearson.

on the West DUI from 10L44. Great. 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
1: 509, Charles Zebra.
0: Can you repeat the numbers?

0: 6. 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

0: This is Sunday before 6. What's my name and date of birth?
1: Sunday before 6.
0: Last name, Nora, Ocean Robert, David, Lincoln, Ida, Nora, George. First is Sarah, 10779.

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0: Sarah Norling is clear UTL out of Oregon.
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0: Sarah Nordlane, 4-1979, is clear and valid in North Dakota, ETL, Oregon.
1: I copy. Sounds like this happened in Stone Ledge RV Park.

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0: 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Can you please be served at Station 9?
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0: 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He's sitting on the bench staring at houses for at least 3 hours.

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0: Last 7 Hawaii, George Lincoln, Ocean William, Adam Charles, King Ida, birth of Henry, middle date Joseph, 1002078.

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1: Tillerson.
0: Henry Glowacki for 1978 is clear, suspended, DWS violation, Med S19-2024,
1: out of revenue. Henry, actually clear, as you see, he's moving on.
0: Lucas Schmidt, born 1986, is clear valid at the turn off.

dispatchable for units, information on a traffic complaint, information from Bend, exit 135 northbound from northbound 597. Semi, truck, white cab, black trailer, uncovered load, truck had rocks and sand coming from the trailer. Dispatch clear 1301.

0: dispatch, 10 out of 44, traffic. Dispatch 10 out of 44, traffic could be 119 southbound on a white and red Hyundai hatchback.
1: 10 out of 44, 13 out of 2.

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0: Yeah, on 19th, Davidson with 277 Paul William Lincoln.

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0: Premise 2, dispatch, just me, a hit and run downtown Tumalo. It's a two-vehicle. RP was involved, a white pickup pulling a black trailer. Northbound on Cook, suspect vehicle left a spank mills in a landscaping truck. There's no injuries, but RP does need a tow.
1: If you can also advise OSD, it's probably going to go northbound Klein Falls or make its way to Old Man Regan.

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0: 10 David 46, 10 S2. Are you clear by chance?
1: Thank you.
0: Can you just start towards Klein Falls on 126?
1: Copy. Great. Dispatch 10 David 46.
2: 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Can you create a call for public works?

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1: 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If you want me to take it.
0: Copy. Are you referring to the animal complaint?
1: Yeah, and we're 97 and no.
0: It's moved off the side of the road and probably works just needs to pick it up.
1: Hi, copy, thank you.

0: dispatch south unit, information traffic complaint, 16205 Hawkslayer Road. RP lives at this address, and a neighbor is dragging a screen up and down the dirt road, smoothing it out, creating a huge dust cloud. Looks like unknown vehicle description, dispatch clear 1328.
1: Dispatch, David 22, I got me. You can put it up for me.

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1: Go ahead.
0: Just information, medics are responding to a medical with a partially blocking vehicle, Rickard Road, Knott Road, and NCD units on scene with them.
1: Copy, and I think suspect vehicle just passed me. Ronald Ben Redmond, southbound.

0: same name at 35 tennis, too. Are you able to describe the trailer?
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0: Copy. This is probably it. Dispatch, Tennis 2 traffic. Tennis 2. 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Towing a landscape trailer. Trailer plate, Union 48. 8132?

0: 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Heavy two. And it's not correct yet, hold on.
1: Copy. Dispatch, 10-35. 1x4 to the deal.
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1: Ray
0: Merrill on the Florida, clear detail, Orion, about Florida.

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Times two. 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
0: RO's 20975 Legend Place crosses Dakota Drive. It's right by the roundabout at Empire and Purcell.
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0: 10 David 35, send us two.
1: Good.
0: If you're good there, I'll start towards the RP's address, or the RO's address.
2: Heifer, I'm good for it. I was just going to call the landscape company.

0: dispatch, Tennis 2.
1: Tennis 2.
0: Do you have an update on that medical call at Knott Rigger?
1: Hey, Vern, we have a couple of MP units and medics on scene with them. He's breathing, has a pulse, not coherent.
0: Copy. Can you see if they need me to head that way?

0: Genesis session. Good. Ben says negative for county to respond.
1: Copy, thanks.

0: image. Good. Regarding that medical record and not, 3L31 is now requesting DCSO phone contact.
1: Hi, copy. I'll take it in just a moment.
0: Copy.
1: And can you add to the hit and run that the suspect vehicle is not at the residence?

0: dispatch, 10-35-1, by name and date of birth.
1: 10-35.
0: Victor Edward Robert, Victor Union Edward Ocean, first of Jose, 9587.

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0: What's the name of the landscape company?
1: Green Garden Landscape Maintenance. I just got the phone with the alleged driver of the suspect vehicle. He's being a little bit less than cooperative.
0: Do you have a location for him?
2: Tell me you got their headquarters in Bend. You didn't see any address.

dispatch, Tennis 2. Can you put me back on the not road, Rickard road call?

0: 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Return.
1: Definitely 35.
0: Jose Verdugo, for 1987 out of Bend, is clear valid, and just confirming you guys are responding, are en route to the landscaping company.
1: I'm still on scene with the RP. That is going to be the driver for the suspect.

0: NW 27 is going to be 16034 Benavista Drive. A female on 911 refusing medics to fire but not cooperative with the call taker. RP was yelling. Says her husband fell off the porch and then hung up.
1: I know, but can we attempt to contact back and just figure out his health status?
0: Okay.

0: to a dispatch information on pending? Pending 911 hang up. Going to be on coordinates. We're by Medical Center Lane, Beaver Drive.
1: Copy, you show me enough.
0: Copy.
2: Do you want to 282 on close? I can take it.

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1: Yeah, you can just have them wait. 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
1: Yeah.

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1: 10-2.
0: 2, top 6, 3-5, Paul Tom, that's South Carolina.
1: Okay.
0: No return needed.

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1: 10 Alpha 44.
0: I'll be out at the shrub fire at Ross as well.

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0: Copy things.
1: I did 46. Is that you go?
2: Go for 46.
1: 5837 Northwest Galloway Loop. 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

0: 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Just when 46 is available.
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0: Yes.
1: Clear current, Ram 3500 to Stephen Robinson at Sisters. The mail order was clear valid, has a denied VHL for felony conviction.
0: Copy, can you just send his photo to my group?
1: Affirm. Be advised that felony conviction was assault with a deadly weapon.

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